0: If you promise to abide with me, Lord, then I will serve you for the rest of my life. If you promise to stay with me through all the darkness in life, just give me a word that you stand by me. You're the helper for the helpless. You're the shelter for the homeless.
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Candido Shibede Sada. Just 1 minute, just 1 minute. Just 1 minute. Just be real with God right now. Kirado Shadada. Himado Shibadosha. Hinadabo Shada. Hikabrado Sha. Hikabrado Sha. Just take some time out, just talk to the Lord. Just magnify the Lord, yes. My Jesus.

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